103.5 The Weasel, the Low Country's number one for new country. I'm Casper, and it's going to be a great Monday tomorrow. Your next shot to win $2,500 as we celebrate America turning. The big 250 is coming up. I'm going to run down how to win, what you got to do, coming up in 6 minutes. Two songs away.

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1: Tomorrow morning at 7:30, someone on the show won a lawsuit. We'll talk about that. And then also, our guys went to a Papa Shot competition in Chicago. Did they win it? We'll talk about that as well. Tomorrow morning, The Bobby Bones Show. 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

0: 103.5 The Weasel. And a new survey says 10% of people have been thrown out of somewhere. Wesley, you've been thrown out for doing something. What'd you do?
1: I wouldn't put my shoes back on.
0: Really?
1: It was a church function. Oh. I didn't want to be there. I wanted to be relaxed, and it was supposed to be relaxed. I wouldn't put my shoes back on.
0: Well, I guess you found the cheat code to getting kicked out of a church function. There you go. Just don't put your shoes back on. You're out of there.

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The Low Country's number one for new country, 103.5 The Weasel. And the weekend's not done yet. Let's keep this Sunday night going. Let me know what you want to hear to extend it on the free iHeart app as you listen. Just tap that red microphone, leave me a talkback message, and let me know what you want on. Playing this one for Shelly right now. Got your song on next.

0: Casper, and tonight we're finding out if you're part of the 10% of people who in this new survey say they've been escorted out of somewhere. They got kicked out. So if this has happened to you, what happened? More of your stories coming up in 6 minutes.
1: On a lost and lonely highway, paying for my sins. If you ever saw me out last Friday, I ain't getting in.

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3-5 The Weasel, the Low Country's number one for new country. And let's say you could instantly master a skill. Which would you pick and why? I know what I'd pick. Off the top of my head, I know exactly what I would do. I'll tell you mine. We'll find out what yours is less than 10 minutes. Hang on.

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1035 The Weasel. Whatever you want to hear tonight, let me know. Let's keep this Sunday night going. If you're on Instagram, you can say hi there. I'm at Casper Radio. That's with a K. And also, of course, on the free iHeart app. You have us on there right now. Just tap the red microphone, leave me a talkback message. I'll get your song on coming up.

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1: 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We'll talk about that. And then also, our guys went to a Papa Shot competition in Chicago. Did they win it? 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
1: Yeah, but summer unofficially here, but kicking off officially in about a week or so here. What's your number one priority for summertime? The summer of 2026. What do you want to get done? The number one priority for you. Think about it.

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You'll never miss a thing. Oh, and also, tap that red microphone and let me know what you want to hear. Abby checked in for this one. I'll play your song next.

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1: 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And then also, our guys went to a Papa Shot competition in Chicago. Did they win it? We'll talk about that as well. 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
1: And in case you haven't heard, we want to give you $2,500 to use to see the country with this summer, to celebrate America turning the big 250. I'm going to run down how to win coming up in the next 10 minutes. Hang on.

103.5 The Weasel. So I got a topic I want to discuss next hour. I want to hear from you on this. What is your biggest fear? You got an answer for that? You got a story for me? Let me know. 866-607-8383. We'll talk next hour.

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0: 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Ann Hudson is coming up next with all the latest from Nashville. 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
1: Well, you know, Granger, Alan Jackson announced he's pulling back from touring, but he's got a new business venture. 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
6: Welcome to Monday. It's After Midnight, everybody. Thanks for starting the work week off with me. I'm Granger Smith, your host. I've got this question this hour. What is your biggest fear? You get an answer to that? Let me know. 866-607-8383. Also, Earl Dibbles Jr., the country boy, coming in here with a dumb criminal story and a bunch of good country music to boot. Hang tight. It's hour number two. Here we go.

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Okay, question. What is your biggest fear? You got a story behind that? Let me know. 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
1: 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And Granger Smith is the voice that keeps the night going strong. Thanks for riding with us here on After Midnight with Granger Smith.

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1: It's Jeff in Kentucky. Hope you have a great day, Granger. Thanks for the music and the talk. Have a blessed day.
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All right, we've talked about movies, at least it seems like all week. How about the world's first movie? I'll explain in history coming up in two songs.

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Well, I brought this up last hour, and I'm still looking for your phone call on this. 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
1: 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Enjoy your show. It's good and wholesome. Keep it up. Take care.
0: Thank you, Don. 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Appreciate you calling.
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Earl Dibbles Jr. coming in to tell you what happened next.

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103.5 The Weasel. 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

0: 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Ann Hudson is coming up next with all the latest from Nashville. 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
1: Well, you know, Granger, Alan Jackson announced he's pulling back from touring, but he's got a new business venture. I got that story coming up in your Nashville news next.

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0: 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Ann Hudson is about to jump on and share some Nashville news with us. Ann, what do you have lined up?
1: Well, you know, Granger, Ella Langley, her career just continuing to pop off. And I love that she'll cover older songs. Wait till you hear the Shania Twain song she covered. Coming up in your Nashville news next.

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0: Let's go. Hey, welcome to Monday's show. Morning, studio.
5: Morning.
0: Prank in a school. I'm wondering if you think it was too far. We'll talk about that in a second. And then also, something happened in this Uber. And

0: are small things they say guys can do to boost how hot they are, but small things you don't think much about that'll help.
1: Okay.
0: Okay, number one, rolled up sleeves. It just exposed forearms.
1: Is hotter than not.
0: Okay. Does that resonate at all?
1: I haven't really ever thought about it, but now that you mention it, I can see where that's attractive.
0: Do they have to be big forearms, though, or just any forearm?
1: I think some muscle helps.
0: Okay. How about the third button rule? If you're going to unbutton the top of that shirt, the third button is where to stop.
1: Third button seems deep.
0: That seems deep.
1: That seems a little deep.
2: So you're counting the very top one?
0: Yeah, so that one for sure has to be unbuttoned. Yes. Although sometimes I've buttoned it. The second one is max for me. I would never go third.
1: Yeah, third. You got to have a special chest, I think.
2: That's kind of my MO, the third button.
0: Or be in Miami.
1: Right.
2: You have to be somewhere tropical.
0: You go all the way down to third?
2: Yeah, I third button it. Two is almost a little too uptight.

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1: Your At Work show is once again on. So am I, the At Work guy, Billy Greenwood. Thanks for letting me tag along with you today. I brought along, and I hope you don't mind, Ella Langley, Choosin' Texas.

0: 103.5 The Weasel, The At Work Show. I am Billy Greenwood. Hopefully you had an awesome weekend. We were busy all weekend long with my 10 and 9-year-old son's baseball teams. And the entire time I'm sitting, especially with my 9-year-old son, who's basically still at this point playing 8U baseball. He just turned 9. I started thinking about all of those embarrassing moments we had playing childhood sports. I know I've had some, and I know I would imagine you probably have as well. I thought this may be a fun topic of conversation on the show today. So let's do that. So let's share your most embarrassing childhood sports memories. If you have one, get it to me by hitting that talkback mic on the free iHeartRadio app. You may want to do this anonymously. That's fine, too. And then I'll share those on today's show. Also, get you more chances at winning with a $250K USA giveaway. 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Google Buster question just after 1. And the talkback lunch break. You get all of that right here on the At Work Show with Post Malone teaming up with Blake Shelton next.
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Did you know that today, June the 15th, is Global Wind Day? A great day to appreciate wind. 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

0: 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On today's At Work Show, I spent the weekend with my 9-year-old son and his 8U baseball team. There are always plenty of embarrassing moments for those guys. I just hope they remember them years from now. So that's my question on the show. I got this talkback message.
1: I became a woman at a gymnastics meet.
0: What?
1: When our team leotards were white. And the entire school found out when I did that I'd become a woman.
0: I know exactly what you're talking about. It makes me a little uncomfortable, so we'll move on. 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Be Her is on the way next.
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103.5 The Weasel. Bobby Bones here. Tomorrow morning, 7 a.m., we'll talk to Russell Dickerson. What country artist gave him thousands of dollars in cash as a gift? And why he almost quit music. Russell Dickerson, tomorrow morning on The Bobby Bones Show.

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1: This Wednesday is another Weasel Water Park Wednesday. 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

Start your day with the Bobby Bones Show, 103.5 The Weasel. If you indulged in some pizza over the weekend, pretty good chance you paid more than you used to for it. A little food for thought is on the way after Morgan Wallen and Post Malone on the Talk Back Lunch Break.

103.5 The Weasel. Bobby Bones here. Tomorrow morning, 7 a.m., we'll talk to Russell Dickerson. What country artist gave him thousands of dollars in cash as a gift? And why he almost quit music. Russell Dickerson, tomorrow morning on the Bobby

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Moving on. The Low Country's number one for new country, 103.5 The Weasel. Are you ready for a question so difficult? Ideally, you can't Google the answer with a chance to win absolutely nothing but bragging rights. 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

Wake up with the Bobby Bones Show on 103.5 The Weasel. Only about 14% of us will do this while we are online. What do you think the answer to today's Google Buster question is? 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

103.5 The Weasel. Bobby Bones here. Tomorrow morning, 7 a.m., we'll talk to Russell Dickerson. What country artist gave him thousands of dollars in cash as a gift? And why he almost quit music. Russell Dickerson tomorrow morning on The Bobby Bones Show.

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Bobby Bones every morning and Rick Rush every afternoon. 103.5 The Weasel. Just in case you just joined and just missed this hour's nationwide keyword with the 250K USA giveaway, I will repeat that again in just a couple of minutes here on today's At Work Show. How about Justin Moore? Time's ticking.

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Good luck.

103.5 The Weasel. Bobby Bones here. Tomorrow morning, 7 a.m., we'll talk to Russell Dickerson. What country artist gave him thousands of dollars in cash as a gift? And why he almost quit music. Russell Dickerson, tomorrow morning on The Bobby Bones Show. Maybe

103.5 The Weasel. It's me, Bill Greenwood. From the Isle of Palms to Sullivan's Island and out to the edge of America, just want to say thanks for making The Weasel your number one for new country. You say

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1: It's Brooke Taylor. Man, I hope your Monday is going so good so far. Favorite part of the show is coming up next. Y'all know what I love to give you. It's called my daily upload. A little encouragement for you next. 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
1: 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She is our newest iHeart Country On The Verge artist. 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

Start your day with the Bobby Bones Show, 103.5 The Weasel. It's Brooke Taylor, man. Ella Langley posted something on her TikTok page that just had me floored. You got to hear this coming up next.

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1: It's Brooke Taylor. I'll tell you what, I love social media sometimes. I know a lot of times it can be one of those places where you compare yourself to other people, but we'll talk about that later in the show. But Ella Langley, arguably one of the biggest women in country music right now, she just covered one of Shania Twain's biggest songs over on her Instagram and TikTok pages. If you haven't heard this yet, listen to how good this is.

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0: Taylor. If you've ever wanted marriage advice from someone, Jason Aldean says him and his wife, Brittany, agreed to disagree after 11 years of marriage. He says sometimes it's just not worth the fight. Sometimes you just got to agree to disagree and move on.

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Bobby Bones here. Tomorrow morning, 7 a.m., we'll talk to Russell Dickerson. What country artist gave him thousands of dollars in cash as a gift? And why he almost quit music. Russell Dickerson, tomorrow morning on the Bobby

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It's Brooke Taylor. Y'all, I feel like Dolly Parton just does it all. Did you hear she's got another new business venture? We got to talk about this here on the show coming up next.

Number one for New Country 103.5, The Weasel. It's Brooke Taylor. This past Friday, did y'all hear Keith Urban's new Yacht Rock album that came out? Perfect for summertime while you're hanging out by the pool, y'all. This is going to be one of the soundtracks I can't stop listening to.

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1: 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You want to see Kenny Chesney playing our iHeartRadio Music Festival presented by Capital One, September 18th and 19th in Vegas. Lainey Wilson is also on the lineup, and let me just give you a little piece of advice. Get these tickets before they are gone. This lineup is going to be unreal. Back-to-back nights in Vegas. An unreal weekend. 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
1: Yeah, we're about to kickstart the show with you today. Yeah, you could be the kickstart call. First call of the day. Just come hang. Wayne D and Tay. Coming up, just a couple minutes first, Alexandra Kay.

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Hey, it's Wayne Diente. With so many great shows coming to Credit One Stadium this summer, we want you to weasel your way in to see Dirks, Tim McGraw, Zach Brown Band, and more. 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

103.5 The Weasel. Bobby Bones here. Tomorrow morning, 7 a.m., we'll talk to Russell Dickerson. What country artist gave him thousands of dollars in cash as a gift? And why he almost quit music. Russell Dickerson, tomorrow morning on the Bobby

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93.5 The Weasel. Hey, it's Wayne Diente. 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